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1: Psst. You. 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Up to whatever. 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

not just another song. It's that moment you can still feel in your bones that takes you back to a summer night, a first kiss, a time when everything felt right. It's the music that stays with you and brings you back to life every time you hear it. It's more than notes and lyrics. It's a part of you. So when you need music that never fades, you'll always have Nation Classic Hits.

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12: This Wednesday morning, it's David Andrews with you. Let's play those all-time favourites with the beautiful South lined up. 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

Nation classic hits at 12 minutes past six. How are you this Wednesday morning? It's David with you, and there's Elton, who has just finished recording a new album, and he's been in Toronto accepting an award, saying how much he loves Canada, which, by the way, is where his partner David is from. Let's play Deacon Blue, Wages Day on the way, and how about Mike Oldfield and Maggie Riley together, Moonlight Shadow, in just a moment.

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0: Nation classic hits with Deacon Blue from Glasgow. Wages Day, that is our kind of day, right? Now, later this afternoon, somebody will win £325,000 on Make Me a Winner. And the good news is there's still time to get your name in the draw. I'm going to run you through all the details between 7 and 8 o'clock this morning, all right? Let's get the Eurythmics on shortly. And Kids in America, Kim Wilde, I love that track. Nation classic
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0: Nation Classic hits 18 minutes before 7, and it's David Andrews with you. There's Barry, Robin and Morris, who wrote Jive Talking together in the car, heading down the I-95 freeway from Biscayne Bay to Criteria Studios in Miami. I tell you what, the Bee Gees all sounded so good together, didn't they? Let's get Bowie on the way, one of his all-time favourites, plus Ashford and Simpson from New York. Nation Classic
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Nation classic hits, waking up to Wednesday morning at 10 minutes before 7 o'clock, and that's the kind of song we like to play. Classic David Bowie, Heroes. How you doing this morning? It's David Andrews with you, lining up the Backstreet Boys after Cyndi Lauper, just having some fun on Nation Classic Hits.

0: 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They were everyday customs officers.
1: We're not the police. We're not the spooks.
0: Then they were asked to go undercover.
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0: From the creator of The Gold, Steve Coogan, Tom Burke, legends. 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
15: Good morning. How are you this Wednesday? It's David Andrews with you. Let's play those all-time favourite songs with the Eagles on the way, plus ELO. And here's Billy Ocean on tour in the UK.

Nation classic hits. It's David with you at 12 minutes past 7 o'clock with such a brilliant track from The Who, Pinball Wizard. Isn't it feeling chilly this morning? Highs of only 13 degrees today and lots of light rain showers around that you really don't want to get caught in. And there we were, just loving the spring sunshine recently, putting our winter coats away. Oh, and the good old British weather is up to its usual tricks. Let's get Brian Adams on in just a mo, and from Southern California, the Eagles. Take it easy.

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when you're gone. How you doing this Wednesday? It's David with you. Let's put you in with a chance of winning £325,000 very soon on Make Me a Winner. Now, do you remember Naina? Naina, when she was on Top of the Pops in the early 80s. Such a brilliant song, this. Let's play 99 Red Balloons.

0: Nation Classic hits at 29 minutes past 7 o'clock with Hall & Oates lined up and a brilliant track from Fleetwood Mac. Now, later today, somebody will win £325,000. And isn't it time you got lucky? Last Friday, Owen from Ipswich won £300,000. I bet he's had a few good days. Now, there's still time for you to enter for this afternoon's big draw. 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Now, the calls are charged at the standard rate. 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And good luck later this afternoon. 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

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And it's David with you. How are you this Wednesday morning? It is a special day and I think you're going to like this one. And give me a couple of songs and I will give you an excuse for a good night out or maybe to have a little party at home tonight after Kenny Loggins and the Isley Brothers in just a moment.

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Nation Classic Hits, Kenny Loggins and Footloose, 9 minutes before 8 o'clock, and it's David with you on a special day, which I think you're going to like. Happy World Cocktail Day. Wow, now there's an excuse for maybe a night out or a little party at home tonight. I don't usually drink cocktails in the week, but you know what? I think I could have my arm twisted, especially on World Cocktail Day. And I'm not saying you should work your way through the top 50 cocktail list. My goodness, we'd be off to rehab.

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10: Good morning, we are halfway through the week. It is Wednesday, David Andrews with you, and one of the great Whitney songs on the way after the

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0: Cardigans, Love Falls at 8:13, and it's David with you. How are you this Wednesday? You know, there is so much going on this week. It is the Cannes Film Festival with all the stars, 23 degrees on the French Riviera. Goodness, what time is the plane? Plus, it's the Eurovision this week from Vienna, and the second semi-final tomorrow with the grand final on Saturday night. I wonder how we're going to do this year, hey? Uh-oh, we don't seem to do so well lately at Eurovision. And then on Saturday, it's the FA Cup final as City take on Chelsea. Come on, Chelsea. We're going to hit the dance floor with Chic in just a moment, plus Huey Lewis and the News. Nation Classic Hits. 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

0: 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Huey Lewis and the News at 8:21. And it's David with you. On the way, the Stoke-on-Trent man who's had 7 number ones. He's sung at a World Cup and recently lost half a front tooth. And no, his wife Ida didn't sock him one. Who could that be? He's on the way after Top Loader, Dancing in the Moonlight.
1: Stargate.

0: Nation Classic hits at 29 minutes past 8. It's David with you, lining up Maxi Priest and Billy Joel with My Life. It is Mega May on Make Me a Winner, which gives you two chances to win serious money every single week. 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And isn't it about time it was you? Isn't it time you won this? Last Friday, Owen from Ipswich won £300,000. And I bet you Owen hasn't stopped celebrating. Now, there's still time to enter for this afternoon's big draw. 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

Nation Classic hits with Maxi Priest and the Cat Stevens song Wild World at 22 minutes before 9 o'clock. And it's David with you. America is celebrating a special day today, and I think that you will want to adopt it when you find out exactly what it is. I'll tell you in two songs after Lip Sync and Atomic Kitten.

8:45. Hope you're okay this morning. It's David Andrews with you. And in America today, they are celebrating National Apple Pie Day. You know, I really think we should adopt that day. We can't miss out on this one. Do you eat your apple pie straight, or do you put cream on it, or vanilla ice cream? I just love apple pie and vanilla ice cream. But a friend of mine actually puts grated cheese on top of apple pie. I'm not sure that would really work for me. Level 42 in just a mo, and we are going to live the life of Riley.

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Thanks so much for having us on this morning. Here's Phil Collins' number one hit as Phil sings Motown, You Can't Hurry Love.

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Classic hits with Pepsi and Shirley, Heartache. They were both with George and Andrew in the great days of Wham. Where are they now? Well, Shirley Holliman is married to Martin Kemp of Spandau Ballet, living in North London, and Pepsi, real name Helen DeMack, is living in St. Lucia with her husband James, and they run a sailing business together. Let's get Giorgio Moroder and Phil Oakey on in just a mo, and those Sledge Sisters from Philadelphia.

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Together in Electric Dreams, Phil Oakey and Giorgio Moroder on Nation Classic Hits. We'll get you through your workday with the best variety of all-time favourites. Number one's game on the way, and here's Shalimar. 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

0: Nation classic hits, one of my wife's favourite bands, Blur and Park Life. How are you this morning? It's David with you. Are you all set to play along with our number ones game? I'm going to line up the four songs, four big hits. You need to work out which one of the four is the number one. And we'll kick things off with Earth, Wind and Fire.
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0: How you doing this morning? It's David with you. Let's play our number ones game. You're listening out for which

Oh, we love you, Dolly Parton. Jolene on Nation Classic Hits number ones game. But which one from these four songs is our number one hit? Have you worked it out yet? Here come the Mavericks, Dancing the Night Away on Nation Classic Hits.

Nation Classic Hits. It is Eurovision week, the 70th song contest on Saturday night in Vienna. And there's ABBA's Waterloo, of course, our winner from 1974 in Brighton. So, which of those four songs was our number one hit on the number ones game? We kicked it all off with Earth, Wind & Fire, Let's Groove, a top three hit from November 81. Then Dolly Parton, Jolene, her first hit in the UK, number seven in May 76. The Mavericks, Dance the Night Away, reached number four in May 98. And of course, the number one from 1974, ABBA's Waterloo. Well done if you got it right this morning. Let's play the real thing in just a moment.

Nation Classic hits with Spandau Ballet. I'm David Andrews. You have yourself a really good Wednesday, all right? We're going to take you through your workday with the best variety of all-time favourites. Tony is on the way, and then Dave Brown through the afternoon, and Dino kicks off your evening from 6 o'clock with Six from the 60s. I'm David Andrews. I'll see you tomorrow morning for breakfast for Thursday.

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0: 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Natasha Bedingfield, Unwritten, and Baltimore, Tarzan Boy. 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

was Gabrielle's big breakthrough song from 1994. There's Dreams here at Nation Classic Hits. Take That, It Only Takes a Minute, Girl. And here come the Beach Boys from 1966. Wouldn't It Be Nice? 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
1: Mr. Men and Little Miss are back in Happy Meal and they're off on a road trip. 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Some fun, some food, it's all inside this Happy Meal. 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
6: 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This is Tony here at Nation Classic Hits. Bob Marley soon. Here's the

0: 9 for ABBA and Got Your Mother Know. It's Nation Classic Hits with Shania Twain and the Detroit Emeralds. 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

0: Kershaw, made famous the world over by Chesney. There's his massive record from 1991, the one and only. 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

0: 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Three brothers from Dundee make up that band. It's a cracking little tune from 1987. It's coming your way next.
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1: Hear that? That's a McVitie's moment starting. Whether it's a work catch-up...
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5: Clock. Thank you, Tony Dibben, and all of a sudden it's Wednesday, and this is Dave Brown on Nation Classic Hits. We're kicking things off with a summer classic from 1981. Here comes Kim Carnes. Look out.

afternoon from Nation Classic Hits, that's McFly. One of my pet gripes is when people expect you to know something that they're talking about, and they roll their eyes and smugly say, obviously.

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David Bowie and the Cream of America's Soul Elite on Young Americans on Nation Classic Hits. And this is Dave Brown. Mega May continues today with a huge life-changing sum of money to be won. He's getting excited. And that money's got to be won before six tonight. Details on the way, but first, Living in a Box.

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0: Mark 5 on Nation Classic Hits in bits and pieces. Well done to Southampton, reaching the Championship playoff final last night. What a niggly game, though. 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

0: Nation classic hits with memories of the Y2K virus that thankfully never happened. Prince in 1999, and this is Dave Brown's Drive Time, playing the best variety of classic hits. And I've got a bunch of lads next who are getting ready to join the circus.
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not just another song. It's that moment you can still feel in your bones that takes you back to a summer night, a first kiss, a time when everything felt right. 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It's more than notes and lyrics. 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

Eurovision Classic Hits plays Austria's Falco and Rock Me Amadeus. This is what happens when you team up a bunch of Wolfenstow lads with a sophisticated lady from gentrified Hackney. It's E17 and Gabrielle, If You Ever, on Nation.

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Nation Classic Hits with that collaboration between Stock Aitken and Waterman and Donna Summer would certainly work. This time I know it's for real. We've now got Wetherspoons in Spanish airports, and another much-loved British snack chain will soon be launching in Tenerife. We love their baked goods. Details coming up, and I'm feeling peckish.

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0: Girls and the Spice of Life on Nation Classic Hits. We Brits love our spicy food, but we also love a taste of home, don't we? And this is going to be interesting. Greggs is opening its first bakery outside the UK in nearly 20 years, meaning us Brits will be able to get those famous sausage roll and steak bakes while on holiday. Yep, it's going to be the first Greggs opening in Spain, as it's set to welcome passengers at Tenerife South Airport later this month. Are you one of those unlucky customers like me? You crave for a cheese and onion pasty. You wait in the queue and you get to the head of the queue only to be told, sorry love, they're going to be another 15 minutes yet. Nation Classic Hits,
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Spice Girl Melanie C, who is an in-demand club DJ. Apparently she relies on that song to get the dance floor full again. Things get a bit quiet, she says.

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1: Mr. and Little Miss are back in Happy Meal and they're off on a road trip. 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On this road trip, anything's possible. Some fun, some food, it's all inside this Happy Meal. Until the 8th of June from 11 a.m. Includes one pre-selected book or toy while stocks last, subject to availability.
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4: It's 4 o'clock already on Nation Classic Hits on a Wednesday afternoon. This is Dave Brown, lining up Michael Penniman, but we know him by his stage name. He's on the way very soon, but first, with a crush, it's Jennifer Page on Nation Classic.

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0: Tunde, What a Voice, Nation Classic Hits, cruising down Ocean Drive with the Lighthouse family. And this is Dave Brown. Warning, if you're hanging back on entering Wednesday's Make Me a Winner, I wouldn't hang about much longer if I were you. Don't procrastinate. And that's a big word for me.
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Groovy Buster, one of those films I can just watch over and over again. Phil Collins and Two Hearts on Nation Classic Hits. These guys are hitting the road this summer. It's Marvin and the Gang, JLS, on Nation Classic Hits.

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great Celine Dion on Nation Classic Hits. Good to see she's going to be performing late summer for a series of concerts in Paris after all those health scares. That's the way it is. Make me a winner. 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

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If you come back, is Lee Ryan staying or going? Watch this space. The 5 o'clock drive hour is here in minutes on Nation Classic Hits. Taking us closer, birthday boy Stevie Wonder, 76 today. 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
1: Hey, you! 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Watch this! 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

This is Nation Classic Hits with the jingle jangle of the birds and Hey Mr. Tambourine Man on Dave Brown's Drive Time, where in this hour, Kate Thornton is going to be calling a lucky person to tell them they have won £325,000 in Make Me a Winner. I'm crossing everything for you, as usual.

0: Generation Classic Hits with Elvis, the girl of my best friend. I see the Walkers have confirmed the launch of three brand new flavours just in time for the World Cup. They're inspired by the tastes of the UK, Spain and Portugal. And if you're partial to a salty snack and a pub pint as you tune into the footy, you'll be able to enjoy Spanish queso or Portuguese chorizo and onion editions of the nation's go-to crisp. But for a taste of home, we haven't been forgotten. There's even an English bangers and mash option. Although the flavour has sparked some debate and confusion, and I can see why. I mean, how do you make potato crisps taste like potato?
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3: At the third stroke, the time from BT will be brilliant.
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It's a funny old thing, isn't it? That's Desiree singing about that on Nation Classic Hits, and this is Dave Brown's Wednesday Drive Time, and I do hope I find you well and your drive home is going good. Hey, don't forget my good friend Dean Martin is here with the evening show, which starts at 6 with, yes, you've guessed it, the world-famous Six from the 60s. And talking of the 60s, let's get kinky.

0: Joan Jett and the Blackhearts on Nation Classic Hits. I love rock and roll, and we're partial to it too. And this is Dave Brown's Drive Time. Have you got a TV show that you're hooked on? A present for me, it's Amanda Land on BBC One. Loving it. Lucy Spark reprising the role of influencer Amanda Hughes, and recent BAFTA winners as well. The one that's disappointed me was the W1A spin-off starring Hugh Bonneville, 2026. It's the last episode of that over on BBC Two tonight. I don't know. I might give it another try. I may just warm to it, or maybe I won't. Nation Classic Hits.
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1: 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Over to Kate Thornton, who's making the call. 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
3: I'm about to make this week's midweek Make Me a Winner call. 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So, £325,000 is about to be won. Let's do this. Wednesday 13th, not unlucky for whoever picks up this call.
4: Hello?
3: Hello, it's Kate Thornton. How are you?
4: I'm good.
3: Good. Do you know why I'm calling?
4: No.
3: Do you want to have a guess?
4: I think it may be good news.
3: What about if I told you that the news I was ringing with is worth £325,000, because that's what you've just won by picking up my call.
4: Oh my God!
3: Great.
4: Oh my God! Oh my goodness, God! I cannot believe this. Well, that's really good timing, because it's me and my dad's birthday tomorrow, so...
3: Happy birthday!
4: Thank you!
3: What's your name?
4: My name's Emma.
3: Emma, you're a very wealthy woman.
4: Well, I never thought I'd hear anyone say that, Kate, so that is...
3: What do you do for a living, Emma?
4: I work for a housing association.
3: I mean,
4: yes.
3: £325,000. It's kind of life-changing money, isn't it?
4: You have no idea how much this is going to change my life and my family's life, because I'm not going to owe them money anymore, so they'll be dirty. They're the bank of mum and dad, so they're going to be really happy about that.
3: So what are you going to do with the money, Emma?
4: I've got my own wee flat, so I'm probably going to do that up a wee bit. I've been, you know the way when you sit and look at people's lovely living rooms and bedrooms and, yeah. Oh, that would be nice. I've no idea, I've never seen that amount of money in real life, so I'll probably just get a takeaway or something. I've no idea, leaving to go on a cruise tomorrow, so I might maybe just join them now, who knows?
3: You can stow away.
4: Sorry, mum and dad. Yeah, absolutely. I'm going to be in with the captain at this rate. Wow.
3: Emma, what made you enter?
4: I think I've entered it every week since it started, to be honest. It's something I don't even think about now. It's like time to enter the competition. It just shows you, for anyone out there who thinks there's no point, there absolutely is.
3: Wow, wow, wow. Emma has had the birthday of all birthdays, and we go again this Friday. It's £350,000. It's got to be won. Why shouldn't it be you? Make me

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0: Brian Pawn, the Tremolos version of Do You Love Me? The Hotties and Here I Go Again. Chubby Checker there with Let's Twist Again. The Foundations, Baby Now That I Found You. Ray Charles, Hit the Road Jack and Frankie Valli. What a great start.
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0: 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And When a Man Loves a Woman, ahead of that, Tavares and Everything But the Girl. Nation Classic Hits. I'm Dean Martin, 25 past 6, Wednesday evening.
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Los Brothers and Black is Black. That's one of the songs I'm definitely going to be playing. Vauxhall Holiday Park, Great Yarmouth. Hope to see you down there. It all kicks off tomorrow. Baby.

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0: Supertramp there, the logical song. 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

0: 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Let's do that next, shall we?
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Find the master himself, Stevie Wonder, is celebrating his birthday today. Stevie Wonder, the grand age of 76. Richard Madeley, TV presenter, is 70. Former EastEnders actress Natalie Cassidy is 43. And if you're celebrating your birthday today, hope you've had a wonderful day so far.

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Blue Pearl and Naked in the Rain. No comment on that one. Or should I say, have you ever danced naked in the rain, Dave? Wouldn't be a pretty sight, am I?

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0: is a Wednesday. It's time for today's music question of the day on the 80s today. Now, if you know the answer, jump on our Facebook page, Nation Classic Hits. Stick your answer on there. And today's question based on the 80s. Can you name the duo that gave us the song in the 80s, Save Your Love? Do you remember? Save Your Love. What was the name of the duo, please?
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0: Can you name the duo back in the 80s that gave us the song Save Your Love? Do you remember the song? Do you know, I actually remember the song and the video. How sad am I? But I remember the video. Nation Classic
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Bizarre Inc. and I'm Gonna Get You. So, Rene and Renata was the answer I was looking for today's music question of the day. The question was, who gave us the song Save Your Love? It was Rene and Renata.

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7: O'clock on the dot, final hour with me, Dean Martin. And this is such a great song from a wonderful artist, still gigging and still packing them out. It's Billy Ocean, of course.

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Pink Floyd, Another Brick in the Wall. Dionne Warwick was in there, Do You Know the Way to San Jose. And Billy Ocean and Love Really Hurts Without You. Nation classic hit. Out of the home of David Andrews, Tony Diven, Dave Brown, and yours truly, Weezer. 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

I just love about this station. We could play one of the biggest dance classic songs of all time into a huge classic crooner. Francis Albert Sinatra there, and Strangers in the Night. You also heard some ABBA. Birthday boy Stevie Wonder. Had to play some Stevie Wonder today. It is his birthday. 76. And you just never know. He could be listening. Nation Classic Hits. 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The best variety of

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just another song. It's that moment you can still feel in your bones that takes you back to a summer night, a first kiss, a time when everything felt right. It's the music that stays with you and brings you back to life every time you hear it. It's more than notes and lyrics. It's a part of you. So when you need music that never fades, you'll always have Nation Classic Hits.

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